0: Wild. Wild. Wild. FM.
1: Here's my key. Philosophy. A freak like me just needs infinity.

Mountains, and the vibe was pretty special. This summer, I have to say, has been excellent. Very, very, very happy. The crowd's been jumping and I've been vibing. So if you've been over to Universe, thank you for the energy. So on today's show,

stay where you are. This is a message for the collective consciousness.